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Big bag bustin' out the Bentley band. Take a man, Balenciaga brought it back and all these bitches fuck. 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Take a man, Birkin back, Barty back and all

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2: And many nations shall be joined to the Lord in that day and shall be my people. And I will dwell in the midst of thee, and thou shalt know that the Lord of hosts hath sent thee unto thee. And the Lord shall inherit Judah.

0: Che atzina wit lawen to lanuaili wat lok lat asa ael to isce tachut am. Che hawetes una to leichako wat lok lat ona hop numeluna.
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0: Che kalote yasuele lani iuseche lat ona ael to ilota. 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Chetotzite amek iwuse chelanahit, with is chelat ona el toh tachutla ama. Is am a unuhi tohlamil toi ahoyah.

my try to the top. 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I blasted off the planet, rock that caused catastrophe, and it matters more because I had it. Now I had, I thought about wreaking havoc on an opposition. Kind of shocking, they want a static with precision. I'm automatic quarterback. 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